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1: Congratulations to our latest Carpets Plus Color Tile Student Athlete Spotlight winners, Malachi Goodman and Paloma Martinez. Malachi Goodman is a senior running back for Bedford North Lawrence. He eclipsed the 1,000-yard mark in just 6 games this season. He's averaging over 200 yards a game, nearly 12 yards a carry, with 17 touchdowns through his first 6 games. Against North, Goodman ran for 305 yards and 5 touchdowns. He also scored 5 times in a 270-yard game against Jefferson County. Paloma Martinez is a senior goalkeeper for South Girls Soccer. She finished the regular season with 3 straight shutouts with 4 saves in those final 3 games. She only allowed 2 goals over her final 6 games of the regular season. Martinez got in the stat sheet in a new way against Martinsville, scoring her first career goal. 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
4: 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Malachi Goodman is a senior running back for Bedford North Lawrence. He eclipsed the 1,000-yard mark in just six games this season. He's averaging over 200 yards a game, nearly 12 yards a carry, with 17 touchdowns through his first six games. Against North, Goodman ran for 305 yards and five touchdowns. He also scored five times in a 270-yard game against Jefferson County. Paloma Martinez is a senior goalkeeper for South Girls Soccer. She finished the regular season with three straight shutouts with four saves in those final three games. She only allowed two goals over her final six games of the regular season. Martinez got in the stat sheet in a new way against Martinsville, scoring her first career goal. If you know a student-athlete you'd like to nominate, you can do it now at WBWB.com. 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

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You've waited all week. And now, we're back. Welcome to the weekend, B-Town. It's time for another edition of Wired 97 on B97 with B-Town's own D.

quit. We just don't, you ain't f***ing with. Pockets on the chubby chick. And still go back a thotty and some bummy sh. Yo, Eli, why they testing me? 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Why she keep calling my phone, speaking sexually? 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You call her Stephanie, I call her Heaven.

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1: If there's one thing we all need more of these days, it's a little encouragement. 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You are loved." 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

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Somebody

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And now, we're back. 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
1: If there's one thing we all need more of these days, it's a little encouragement. 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You are loved." 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What matters is that encouragement that lifts up the one you love. 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

0: Congratulations to our latest Carpets Plus Color Tile Student-Athlete Spotlight winners, Malachi Goodman and Paloma Martinez. Malachi Goodman is a senior running back for Bedford North Lawrence. He eclipsed the 1,000-yard mark in just 6 games this season. He's averaging over 200 yards a game, nearly 12 yards a carry, with 17 touchdowns through his first 6 games. Against North, Goodman ran for 305 yards and 5 touchdowns. He also scored 5 times in a 270-yard game against Jefferson County. Paloma Martinez is a senior goalkeeper for South Girls Soccer. She finished the regular season with 3 straight shutouts with 4 saves in those final 3 games. She only allowed 2 goals over her final 6 games of the regular season. Martinez got to the stat sheet in a new way against Martinsville, scoring her first career goal. 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

0: We would like to congratulate Gabrielle Corder as this month's IU Credit Union featured teacher. Corder is a kindergarten teacher at Gosport Elementary. She creates a fun, caring, and welcome environment where her students feel supported and are excited to learn. 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Congratulations to Gabrielle Corder. 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
1: If there's one thing we all need more of these days, it's a little encouragement. 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You matter. You are loved." And that jewelry is with her even when you can't be, encouraging her, reminding her with that sparkling love that lifts her spirit. 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It's the ultimate symbol of love's encouragement. 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You matter. You are loved. 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
1: 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Oh, wait. Hold on. I just got a text. Oh, there's another one. Wow. Busy, busy me. So, anyway...
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1: If there's one thing we all need more of these days, it's a little encouragement. 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
3: Nurse, I need you to apply pressure to the head wound until I can get to it. 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
1: Congratulations to our latest Carpets Plus Color Tile Student Athlete Spotlight winners, Malachi Goodman and Paloma Martinez. Malachi Goodman is a senior running back for Bedford North Lawrence. He eclipsed the 1,000-yard mark in just 6 games this season. He's averaging over 200 yards a game, nearly 12 yards a carry, with 17 touchdowns through his first 6 games. Against North, Goodman ran for 305 yards and 5 touchdowns. He also scored 5 times in a 270-yard game against Jefferson County. Paloma Martinez is a senior goalkeeper for South Girls Soccer. She finished the regular season with 3 straight shutouts with 4 saves in those final 3 games. She only allowed 2 goals over her final 6 games of the regular season. Martinez got in the stat sheet in a new way against Martinsville, scoring her first career goal. If you know a student-athlete you'd like to nominate, you can do it now at WBWB.com. 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
1: Hey, there's my son. You've been in your room all morning.
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1: Oh, well, it's just sort of...
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1: Uh-huh. 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
3: Hello, Dad.
1: Susan?
3: I have been watching TV and text messaging all morning. Yay, electronics. Yay.
1: Guys, I think it's about time to get in the car and take a little trip. Maybe see some trees, some green things.
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I'm a demon lord. Fall off what? I ain't seen the horse. Called your bluff, better cite the source. 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
1: 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Oh, wait. Hold on. I just got a text. Oh, there's another one. Wow. Busy, busy me. So, anyway...
2: Oh, wait, Mom. I just got a message. My friends keep commenting on my comment. Oh, there's another one. So many comments on my comment.
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So if our time is running out, day after day, we'll make the mundane a masterpiece. 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

0: Congratulations to our latest Carpets Plus Color Tile Student Athlete Spotlight winners, Malachi Goodman and Paloma Martinez. Malachi Goodman is a senior running back for Bedford North Lawrence. He eclipsed the 1,000-yard mark in just 6 games this season. He's averaging over 200 yards a game, nearly 12 yards a carry, with 17 touchdowns through his first 6 games. Against North, Goodman ran for 305 yards and 5 touchdowns. He also scored 5 times in a 270-yard game against Jefferson County. Paloma Martinez is a senior goalkeeper for South Girls Soccer. She finished the regular season with 3 straight shutouts with 4 saves in those final 3 games. She only allowed 2 goals over her final 6 games of the regular season. Martinez got to the stat sheet in a new way against Martinsville, scoring her first career goal. 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
1: Uh-huh. 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
1: Susan?
3: 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Yay.
1: Guys, I think it's about time to get in the car and take a little trip. Maybe see some trees, some green things.
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0: So, Jacqueline.
1: Yes, Mom?
0: I wanted to talk to you about something and... Oh, wait. Hold on. I just got a text. Oh, there's another one. Wow. Busy, busy me. So, anyway...
1: Oh, wait, Mom. 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My friends keep commenting on my comment. Oh, there's another one. 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
1: Susan?
3: 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Yay.
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0: Congratulations to our latest Carpets Plus Color Tile Student Athlete Spotlight winners, Malachi Goodman and Paloma Martinez. Malachi Goodman is a senior running back for Bedford North Lawrence. He eclipsed the 1,000-yard mark in just 6 games this season. He's averaging over 200 yards a game, nearly 12 yards a carry, with 17 touchdowns through his first 6 games. Against North, Goodman ran for 305 yards and 5 touchdowns. He also scored 5 times in a 270-yard game against Jefferson County. Paloma Martinez is a senior goalkeeper for South Girls Soccer. She finished the regular season with 3 straight shutouts with 4 saves in those final 3 games. She only allowed 2 goals over her final 6 games of the regular season. Martinez got on the stat sheet in a new way against Martinsville, scoring her first career goal. If you know a student-athlete you'd like to nominate, you can do it now at WBWB.com. 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
2: Yes, Mom?
1: I wanted to talk to you about something and... Oh, wait. Hold on. I just got a text. Oh, there's another one. Wow. 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So, anyway...
2: 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My friends keep commenting on my comment. 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So many comments on my comment.
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1: Hey, there's my son. You've been in your room all morning.
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1: Susan?
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1: Guys, I think it's about time to get in the car and take a little trip. Maybe see some trees, some green things.
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2: Yes, Mom?
1: 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Oh, wait. Hold on. I just got a text. Oh, there's another one. Wow. Busy, busy me. So, anyway...
2: 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My friends keep commenting on my comment. Oh, there's another one. 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

0: Congratulations to our latest Carpets Plus Color Tile Student Athlete Spotlight winners, Malachi Goodman and Paloma Martinez. Malachi Goodman is a senior running back for Bedford North Lawrence. He eclipsed the 1,000-yard mark in just 6 games this season. He's averaging over 200 yards a game, nearly 12 yards a carry, with 17 touchdowns through his first 6 games. Against North, Goodman ran for 305 yards and 5 touchdowns. He also scored 5 times in a 270-yard game against Jefferson County. Paloma Martinez is a senior goalkeeper for South Girls Soccer. She finished the regular season with 3 straight shutouts with 4 saves in those final 3 games. She only allowed 2 goals over her final 6 games of the regular season. Martinez got to the stat sheet in a new way against Martinsville, scoring her first career goal. 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
1: We would like to congratulate Gabrielle Corder as this month's IU Credit Union featured teacher. 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Congratulations to Gabrielle Corder. 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
2: Yes, Mom?
1: 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Oh, wait. 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I just got a text. Oh, there's another one. Wow. 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So, anyway...
2: 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So many comments on my comment.
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0: Congratulations to our latest Carpets Plus Color Tile Student-Athlete Spotlight winners, Malachi Goodman and Paloma Martinez. Malachi Goodman is a senior running back for Bedford North Lawrence. He eclipsed the 1,000-yard mark in just 6 games this season. He's averaging over 200 yards a game, nearly 12 yards a carry, with 17 touchdowns through his first 6 games. Against North, Goodman ran for 305 yards and 5 touchdowns. He also scored 5 times in a 270-yard game against Jefferson County. Paloma Martinez is a senior goalkeeper for South Girls Soccer. She finished the regular season with 3 straight shutouts with 4 saves in those final 3 games. She only allowed 2 goals over her final 6 games of the regular season. Martinez got to the stat sheet in a new way against Martinsville, scoring her first career goal. If you know a student-athlete you'd like to nominate, you can do it now at WBWB.com. The Student-Athlete Spotlight is brought to you by Carpets Plus Color Town, Rapid Roofing and Restoration, Class 101, Hoosier Hills Credit Union, and Play It Again Sports.
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0: know if this makes sense, but you're my hallelujah. 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
0: Cameras point and shoot. 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